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1: 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I usually show up when someone's appearance becomes the punchline. So if I pop up in your kid's feed,

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Mystery R&B. So it is you. 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Yep,

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1: 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I slurped their sauce on Spanish shores. I nibbled them in Nice. 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
1: 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May the Lord bless your soul. 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
18: Well, all eyes are on Clacton in Essex this morning. That is where votes are being counted in a by-election triggered by Reform UK leader Nigel Farage. He said, though, he won't be there when the results are in, despite claiming he's won it overwhelmingly. He says he's not going because he's been told about a threat to disrupt the moment the results called, but police have told us there's a robust security operation in force. In the Midlands, several homes have been burned to the ground in Stourbridge after a grass fire at a golf course. At least six people have had to have medical treatment. It's one of the most significant fires local crews have ever dealt with. There's going to be a boot camp that's all about helping young people get the skills to work alongside AI. The PM says he's on a mission to cut the number of 16 to 24-year-olds not in education, employment or training. And Great Britain's Amy Hunt has won the sprint double after taking the 200 metres title at the European Athletics Championships in Birmingham. She adds to her 100 success earlier on in the week. Keep up to date with everything KISS. Just find us on socials. I'm Aileen O'Sullivan.

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1: Congratulations, you made it to Friday, man. It's Ace on your radio. It is Kistry R&B, number one for your favourite R&B, old school and anthems, man. We got loads of tunes to get you in that Friday mood, man. Music coming up from Blackstreet, Nelly and Justin Timberlake. But we'll start the show this morning with some ODB and Khalees. He's got your money on Kistry R&B.
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Back on Friday, man. Nelly with Country Grammar on Kiss Street R&B. Friday morning with your boy DJ Ace, providing the tunes for y'all to get you up and ready for your day ahead. Let's keep it moving with this one from Justified. It's Justin Timberlake with Señorita.

0: Taking you to church nice and early on a Friday morning, man. Mary Mary with Shackles on Kiss Street R&B. And we got more after the break, man. Destiny's Child, Jay-Z and Alicia Keys are all playing straight after this.
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Shout out to the crew singing along to this one. Big up to the karaoke massive, Alicia Keys with No One on Kistry R&B, sounding wicked on a Friday morning. All right, let's keep it rolling with some reggae dancehall for ya. Egyptian and Hold Ya. Mm.

0: with Straight Up on Kistry R&B. And straight up, man, a little bit later on today, somebody is going to win that huge cash prize.
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0: 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You have got until 5 p.m. to get them texts in, because tonight is the night someone is going to win a whopping £600,000. 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

Nobody on Kiss Street R&B sounding wicked on a Friday morning. Nothing but the very best in R&B, old school and anthems, and loads of memories coming back to you. Big tunes like this one from Drizzy. You used to-

0: three of Atlanta's finest, man. Lil Jon, Eastside Boys, Usher and Ludacris with Lovers and Friends on Kiss Street R&B. Trust me, if you're enjoying the vibes, I've got more for you on the other side of the break. Music coming up from Eve, Sean Paul and Outkast. They're all playing straight after this.
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24: Well, starting in Essex, where the results are in the Clacton by-election.
25: I therefore do hereby declare that Nigel Farage is duly elected as the Member of Parliament for the Clacton constituency at this election. Thank you all very much indeed. Thank you.
24: Well, that vote was triggered by him when he quit as an MP after facing questions over donations he'd received. He wasn't actually at the count this morning, saying police told him there were plans to embarrass him on stage. We understand Essex police didn't tell anyone standing to avoid the event. Next, and several homes have been burned to the ground and at least six people have had to have medical treatment following a huge fire at a golf course in the Midlands. More than 100 firefighters have been battling the flames in Stourbridge. Investigations are continuing this morning after a train came off the tracks in East Sussex, leaving two people seriously hurt. At least three carriages flipped over near Lewes. Some passengers were trapped inside. And there are still amber heat health alerts in place across all of England, with those sweltering temperatures expected to continue today. It got to over 38 degrees at London's Kew Gardens yesterday, making it the hottest day of the year so far. Keep up to date with everything Kiss. Just find us on socials. I'm Aileen O'Sullivan.

0: Friday morning with your boy Ace on Kistry R&B. That is Akon with Don't Matter. All right, coming up, we've got music from Snoop Dogg, Eminem, and Christina Milian. Plus, I'll let you guys know how you can upgrade your summer a little bit later on today and make me a winner.
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0: 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I'm not
1: afraid. Yeah. It's been a ride. I guess I had to go to that place to get to this one. Now some of you might still be in that place if you're trying to get out.

0: Wayne Wonder, No Letting Go on Kiss Street R&B, man. We are providing the tunes to get you right and ready for your day ahead. And trust me, a little bit later on today, a little bit later on this afternoon, we have got somebody out there that is going to be picking up a huge cash prize. Could it be you?
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Chantel with Impossible on Kistry R&B. Big vocals for y'all on a Friday morning, man. And let's get some even bigger vocals on right now from the ladies of Brownstone. 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

0: 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Show up on Kiss Street R&B 24 hours a day, 7 days a week of your favourite R&B, old school and anthems. And we got loads more coming up after the break. Keep it locked.
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15: Well, we are heading straight to Essex, where Nigel Farage has won the Clacton by-election.
16: On the hottest day of the year, in the middle of August, in holiday season, we have secured far more votes than we got in the general election of 2024.
15: The Reform leader got more than 22,000 votes, but wasn't up against any of the major parties. He also wasn't actually there when his win was announced, he said, because there was a credible threat made against him. We understand Essex Police didn't tell any candidate not to come. The whole thing was triggered by him because he quit as an MP in protest after facing questions over donations he'd received. Next, and firefighters are still at the scene of a huge wildfire in the West Midlands, which spread, destroying several homes. It started in Stourbridge, with crews describing it as one of the most significant fires they've ever dealt with. After the hottest day of the year so far, there are still amber heat health alerts in place across all of England, with sweltering temperatures set to continue. It hit over 38 degrees in London's Kew Gardens. And Amy Hunt's taking gold in the 200 metres at the European Athletics Championships just a few days ago. She also won the 100 metres title. Keep up to date with everything KISS. Just find us on socials. I'm Aileen O'Sullivan.

classic Usher Raymond, man. You remind me on Kiss Street R&B. Massive shout out to everybody singing along to this one, wherever you are right now. Let's keep it moving and bring it back to the UK with some Chipmunk.

0: Three, that is We Belong Together on Kiss Street R&B. All right, after the break, we got some Notorious B.I.G., Dr. Dre, and some Beyonce and Sean Paul playing straight after the break. Stay there.
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0: Friday morning, man. Jay Holiday with Bed on at History R&B, sounding absolutely awesome. All right, a little bit later on today, somebody is going to win a huge cash prize. Will it be you?
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0: 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You have got until 5 p.m. to get them texts in, because tonight is the night someone is going to win a whopping £600,000. 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Will it be you? 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

vocal of Miss Shola Amar, You Might Need Somebody on Kiss Street R&B. 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

0: WMC and Jay-Z with Beware of the Boys. Yeah, man, Friday Business. 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
7: Well, the big talking point today is the results of the Clacton by-election, where Nigel Farage has won with more votes than he picked up the first time he was elected 2 years ago.
8: I asked the voters of Clacton to be my jury, and the verdict is in, and it is a convincing, overwhelming win.
7: It was him who triggered this contest when he stepped down in protest after facing questions over his financial donations. He wasn't there when the result was announced earlier, claiming there'd been a threat made against him. It's understood police didn't tell him to stay away. Exclusion zones are being set up in the West Midlands after devastating wildfires. Flames destroyed several homes in Stourbridge. Four people, including a child, were taken to hospital. Experts are looking into whether it was the hot weather that caused a train to derail in East Sussex on Thursday afternoon. Two people were hurt when at least three carriages flipped over near Lewes. It came on the hottest day of the year so far. And there's going to be a boot camp that's all about helping young people get the skills to work alongside AI. The Prime Minister says he's on a mission to cut the number of 16 to 24-year-olds who aren't in education, employment or training. Keep up to date with everything KISS. Just find us on socials. I'm Aileen O'Sullivan.

before AJ King's on your radio today at 10 o'clock. We have got music coming up from Jennifer Lopez, Nelly and Akon, but we will start 9 o'clock with some Nelly Furtado and Timbaland. His Promiscuous on Kistry R&B. Play Kistry R&B.

work it, man. Shout out to anybody thinking about what they're going to be wearing this weekend. If you're going out tonight as well, man, big up to the crew that are raving it out over the weekend. We have got loads more still to come. Let's keep it moving with some Akon.

0: The world's favourite internet troll man, 50 Cent and Neo with Baby By Me on Kiss Street R&B. Can't lie, man. 50 Cent is so funny on social media. All right, coming up, we got music from Drake, Sean Paul and Destiny's Child. They're playing on your radio straight after this. Keep it locked.
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0: 9, Craig David with 7 Days on Kiss Street R&B. Now, we've given you a loads of days warning, but you've just got a few hours left before you can win a massive cash prize a little bit later on in Make Me a Winner. Get your texts in. Could it be you? Let me give you the information, man.
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0: 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You have got until 5 p.m. to get them texts in, because tonight is the night someone is going to win a whopping £600,000. That's right, 600k will be in someone's account just in time for the weekend. Will it be you? Well, you have to be in it

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0: Ashanti and Rock With You on Kistry R&B. And that is it from me, man. Back on your radio Monday morning from 6 a.m. delivering some more big tunes from back in the day. But we keep the vibes going on with AJ King. 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

Cameron and the lads with Haymar, speaking about a little road trip, skirt, skirt, romantic situation, if that is you this weekend. Big up yourself, man. Incoming, I got a little something from the man who is on tour living his best life with Neo. After this, Cousin Riri and JT. We need collabs like this back in 2026. His Rehab on Kistry R&B.

0: 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Hell no. 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
0: 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She's not having it.
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You check out DJ Matchstick in the mix. 2 hours of R&B and hip-hop bangers, basically like a house party. Instantly, when you need it, switch it on, the vibe elevates. Incoming, I've got a little something for the man whose favorite item of clothing rhymes with wrong after this.

0: so versatile. The fashion, the choreography, the fat one, and he's talking about your thong. Now he wants to marry you and be introduced to his mother, to your mom. Yeah. Go, Cisco. That was incomplete for your Friday morning. I'm AJ, keeping it smooth with some 112 after this.
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0: which is the absolute opposite of how he lives his life. He does the absolute most series, movies, tunes. He's smashing it right now, and a bit of acting thrown in there as well. It's Friday, so I'm going to keep it stepping with Cardinal Official after this.
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Dedication to my ex, absolutely nothing to my ex, apart from getting blocked and side looks whenever I see them in the function. Do you know what I mean? I stand on business. It's AJ King, keeping it R&B and slightly petty. I don't care, that's me, man. Coming up, I've got Destiny's Child, who apparently have new music coming. I'm very excited at that prospect. So should you be. Right, here's Genuine and Pony.

0: About 6 weeks ago, in an interview, Matthew Knowles, who was Destiny's Child old manager, said that they're sitting on loads of new music, which he cannot wait to release. I'm definitely here for that, B. Coming up, we've got Brandy and Monica.
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1: 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I'm AJ, keeping the Friday vibes at level 10 with some Brandy and Monica after this guy.
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Also, and all the girlies online were like, oh, we need to do the Sierra prayer. Because she said she prayed for her man and he came through. I'm not going to lie. They're a very beautiful couple. They make gorgeous babies. He always wants more. He always wants more, man. It's Friday right here on Kiss Street R&B. In 5 minutes' time, I'm going to be letting you know how you can remix your life at 5 p.m. and win yourself £600,000.

0: 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It literally takes 20 seconds. Good luck with that, and stay there because we're going in with a revenge anthem next.
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19: 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We are celebrating, wrapping up the week. 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

Hopefully your eyes have recovered if you didn't manage to get some eclipse glasses and you can now see what you're doing after the eclipse on Wednesday. Coming up, I'm playing you Mark Morrison after this. It's Ice Cube, and you can do

0: nonchalantly acting up back in the day. That was Lupe Fiasco with Superstar. Yeah, the clubs are crazy. The clubs are crazy. Coming up, we've got Fat Man Scoop and the world's favourite mashup, Be Faithful, is in 3 minutes.
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best thing I've seen on Instagram is a man on the piano playing this song in the style of Bridgerton. I'm gonna edit it. It's happening at the next function. 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

0: temperature. I'm keeping the vibes on 10 with Neo next.
1: 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R&B. Mr. Q.
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0: Yeah, we've all been there. We've all been there, man. That's what love will do to you, boy. 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We're Foolish. I've got more of your Kiss Tree Huns in the form of Destiny's Child for your Friday next.
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0: 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Good luck with that. And stick around because we're going in with some Cousin Riri next.
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That's what happened with ODB. That was his hookup with Mariah Carey and Fantasy. In about 10 minutes' time, Essie's going to be tapping in, continuing the vibes with some Sean

0: Day with Yonk History R&B, connecting you with one of our UK legends, Estelle, with 1980. Stay there because the vibes continue next, and Essie's ready in some Sean Paul after this.
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Welcome in. I hope you've had a lovely Friday so far. All right. I hope it hasn't been too hot. It's not bad. It's not bad out there where I am in London. But hopefully wherever you are locked in from in the UK, you're managing to stay cool. All right. It's SC on Kiss 3 R&B this afternoon. We're wrapping up the week. Big up to AJ. He's back on Monday. Yeah, with all of your favourite R&B bangers. But let's get into some candies. Don't think I'm not on Kiss 3 R&B.

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1: Yes, sir.

0: Pharrell, Gwen Stefani. Do you know what? Yeah, the beautiful thing about this show is that we play songs that you actually forgot about. They're buried so deep in your memory system. This is one of those. Can I Have It Like That playing on a Friday afternoon? Got Essie in the building. I'll be back. I've got some Usher on the way. History,
1: R&B. The new Burger Buddies box from Burger King features three snackable icons. 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The only lie they ever told. The kindest lie you ever heard. Well, try and let them down gently. The new Burger Buddies box from Burger King. Made for sharing. Sort of.
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Mario, it's Let Me Love You. Perfect for a Friday afternoon. I saw some reports last night as well of fires in the UK. I hope everyone is staying safe, staying as safe as we possibly can, staying cool. All right, we can get through this. So let's do a bit of Mace, a little bit of Feel So Good. By the way, today's the day someone's going to win 600 grand. So we'll be getting into that very shortly. This is Feel So Good.

0: highlight of my summer, seeing Miss Dynamite at Kistry on Blackheath. Like, please, queen behaviour. Queen behaviour. It's Essie keeping you company this afternoon. I told you, today's the day someone's going to win some money.
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0: 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You're going to find all the rules, T's and C's online. And the lines are closing 5 p.m. today. 5 p.m. today. So enter while you still got a bit of time. Then after 5, someone's going to get a phone call from us. You answer the phone, you've won the money. Simple. 600 grand in time for the weekend. Yeah? And what a great weekend it's going to be. So get involved. Text cash to 64100. Make me your
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SC keeping you company this afternoon. Now, as it's Friday, we're playing my favourite songs, if that's okay, if that's all right. So when we get into Justin Timberlake Mirrors, you know this was a, okay, SC's in that kind of mood selection. You know it. So let's do Destiny's Child as well. Bugaboo on Kiss.

0: selections, yeah? Busta Rhymes, Mariah Carey, I know what you want. Keeping it very sexy for a Friday. Getting you ready for the weekend, whatever your plans are. Stick around, I'll see you after this.
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0: 4 on a Friday afternoon. We're wrapping up your week on Kiss Street R&B. So if you've got us on and you're in the office and you're waiting for the opportunity to go home, don't worry, we're gonna make the day go by quick. And if it's your birthday today, happy birthday to all my Leos. Let's do 50 Cent.
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It's Who's That Girl on Kiss 3 R&B. You've got Essie in the building. So I've actually got my girl's birthday dinner on Sunday. I'm looking forward to it. But I don't know what to wear. That's the only thing. I don't know what to wear. And I'm running out of summer clothes, summer outfits. I don't know. I really don't. But one thing I do know is we will be turning up this weekend. So automatically, I got a draw for the Sean Paul. It's like glue on Kiss 3.

0: See you. Welcome, welcome to Kiss Your R&B. If this is your first time joining us, Essie in the building, here till 7, playing a couple tunes. You know, the throwbacks, yeah? We play the throwbacks on this show. Blackstreet is on the way, and we've got our Usher sing-along track just for you. Stay there.
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pressure because you've done so much, you've contributed so much to my life. I will overlook the fact that you potentially may have sent someone on stage that wasn't yourself. I don't know. We're going to overlook it, yeah? So when it comes to next week, we'll get into our regular scheduled Usher programming, okay? It's Essie in the building. I hope you're enjoying the day. Hope you've enjoyed the week. We're going to do Alicia Keys and Nicki Minaj. It's going on fire. She's just-

0: Yes, this is what we do, you know. Monday to Friday, 3 to 7. I'm telling you, it's the place to be. Wayne Wonder, bounce along on Kiss You R&B. Now, this is your last chance. This is the last time I'm going to tell you to enter Make Me a Winner, okay?
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2: Your summer.
0: Last opportunity, yeah, to win 600 grand. Last chance because the lines are closing at 5 p.m. And if you haven't entered Make Me a Winner now, this is how you do it. Text the word cash to 64100. Those texts are 250 and standard network rate. Or if you want five entries, four or fiver, you text the word plus, yeah, over 18s only. If we're by our laptops, tablets, phones, makemeawinner.co.uk is the website. All right, you're going to find all the rules you need there, all the terms and conditions, and phone entry details as well. Like I've been saying, the lines are closing at 5. So it's giving, okay, Essie, I'm going to enter quickly now, yeah? And then you get a phone call from us after 5 o'clock. You answer the phone and you've won 600 grand. £600,000, literally, before the day's done. So if you haven't entered now, last chance, text the word cash to 64100.
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this is how we do it. Wrapping up your week, or maybe you're thinking, hold on, Essie, don't forget about me. I'm on the way to work. I got a night shift to do. No problem. No problem. We still got the tunes, yeah? So we're going to do Beyonce, Best Thing. I never had on Kiss Street R&B.

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1: I mean, Pussycat Dolls on the show. I'm back after this, yeah? We're getting into the 5 p.m. hour right here on Kistory R&B. 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
3: Luke Hamnett here. 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
17: Well, if your weekend plans included picking up a disposable barbecue, you might be struggling. Let's hear from the Prime Minister.
18: The temporary ban on barbecues, disposable barbecues, comes in today.
17: The government said there's going to be a ban on them after lots of wildfires this summer. The Prime Minister spent the day in Stourbridge in the West Midlands, where people had to leave their homes last night because of a massive fire. Kiss has also been there today, chatting to some of those people who had to get out.
19: We were standing at the bottom of our garden with hose pipes out, trying to dampen down all the trees and everything. And then next minute the police came and said, you've got to get out now.
17: Less than 24 hours after a train derailed in East Sussex, a second train's now come off the tracks, this time near Wickford in Essex. British Transport Police says there's no reports of injuries at the minute. And Manchester City boss Enzo Maresca said he's seen Rodri today and given him a big hug. It's after he was asked about the future of the midfielder after lots of interest from Barcelona. There's reports the club rejected an offer of £55 million for him. Keep up to date with everything, Kiss. Just find us on socials. I'm Alex Richardson.

0: TGIF. TGIF. It's Essie on Kiss Your R&B's Friday afternoon. We're vibing. I mean, you know, if you've never been here before, you're going to get all your tunes, you know. That's one thing I can guarantee. You're going to get all your tunes, R&B, old school, anthems, all the bangers. So we're going to do Kevin Little. Let's go.
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0: this afternoon. I will be back. We've got some more Sean Paul on the way.
1: History, R&B. Local news update. Joining us on the line, the Village Council. What's your plan to fix our roads?
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0: 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Of course, you're going to see me there. Of course, you're going to hear tunes like Ja Rule Ashanti, and you're going to hear tunes like Glamour Kid. Charlotte Amar, it's Taboo on Kistry R&B.
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0: sorry, I didn't tell you this was coming, but I know my real R&B SC, I need to hear a bit of Usher, but I know you was there and I know you were singing along. So, you know, I was too. Shout out to everybody who whipped out the vocals for the Usher Raymonds. SC, keeping you company. We're going to do Brandy in a bit, yeah, Vocal Bible. And we will be making the Make Me A Winner call. Someone's going to win 600 grand.
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0: haven't forgotten, you know, about our campaign to get Craig David a knighthood. So if you've got any connections with, you know, the palace, Buckingham Palace, Windsor Castle, any connection, just send them a little message. Say, hold on a second. Craig David, he needs to be a sir, yeah? If that's all right with you, King Charles. It's Essie in the building. We are getting into the last night of the show. I will see you straight after this.
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12: Well, if you were going to pick up a disposable barbecue for the weekend, you might struggle now. Let's hear from the Prime Minister.
13: Please, everybody, take the greatest of care. In fact, don't light anything in an outdoor space right now.
12: The government says there's going to be a temporary ban on disposable barbecues after lots of wildfires this summer. The Prime Minister's been in Stourbridge in the West Midlands today, where people had to leave their homes last night because of a massive fire. We've spoken to some of them.
14: So we can't get back in. Don't know what's going to happen.
15: Had all my clients phoning me saying, oh, do you want to stay over? And
12: reality TV star Stephen Baer's been sentenced to 24 weeks in prison. It's after he admitted failing to comply with sex offenders' register notification requirements. He was put on the list after sharing a private video of his ex-girlfriend. A second train's derailed less than 24 hours after the one in East Sussex. It came off the tracks near Wickford in Essex earlier. No injuries have been reported. And the owners of Liverpool Football Club have confirmed that consortium featuring Amazon founder Jeff Bezos is buying a minority stake of about 30% in the club. Keep up to date with everything KISS. Just find us on socials. I'm Alex Richardson.

Imagine Ordinary People. Remember the other day, a couple of shows ago, I was like, guys, where is John Legend? Funny enough, I saw a picture, John Legend, three kids, beautiful, beautiful wife. John Legend is enjoying his life. He's not bothered about what we got going on over here. But we are going to play Ordinary People, of course. And now we are getting into Lamar. We can't talk about soul and R&B in the United Kingdom without

0: Hate It or Love It. It's Essie keeping you company this evening on Kiss Your R&B. Shout out to all my regular listeners and everyone who's on the way to work. One of my listeners over on Kiss, Ben, I know he does a night shift working with the ambulance. So my ambulance crew, do you have AC in the ambulances? I hope you do. Do you know what I mean? Thank you very much. My paramedics, NHS, you know, we got to big up the NHS. We really do. Keeping the nation fit and healthy. All right, I'm back after this, yeah. We've got some Justin Timberlake. And shall we do another Sean Paul? I think we should. I think if there's one thing about like a hot Friday, it calls for some dancehall. So stick around. I'll see you in a minute. History, R&B.
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0: And of course, I got to do the Casey and the JoJo. Absolutely. Absolutely. Especially for Friday, for my lovers. 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
17: Maybe.

All right, I'm coming up to the end of the show, yeah, which means we're coming up to the end of the show for the week as well. So if there's anything I haven't played, I'm making sure I get it on. So I have to do some LL Cool J, the ladies love Cool J. And then, okay, final sing-along track of the show. We're going to try our best here. It doesn't matter how you sound. I think with this song, it's the thought that counts. Do you know what I mean? If you can at least attempt

0: for everyone who's stepping out tonight, everyone who's stepping out this weekend, and you wanted to hear a tune to get you in a mood. It's Akon Belly Dancer. I've been Essie. Thank you so much for joining me this week. We're back on Monday, and you got Matchstick for the rest of your Friday night. So guess what? Don't move a muscle. Keep it History R&B, and have a lovely weekend.
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Nice one, SE. Catch her back here from 3 p.m. on Monday. Right, it's officially the weekend. Match the K on Kiss Street R&B, kicking off 2 hours of throwbacks, R&B anthems, and a few surprises along the way. Outcasts are coming up. We're heading into Beyonce's I Am Sasha Fierce era, and later Justin Timberlake links up with Timbaland on one of my favorites from the Future Sex Love Sounds album. Plenty to get through, but there's only one way to start this week. Whitney Houston with All the Attitude. This is It's Not Right, but it's okay.

R&B. You're in with Matchstick on Kiss3 R&B. We just played Mary J. Blige with Just Fine and Justin Timberlake with Love Stoned, I Think She Knows. Produced by Timbaland and Danger, who were on an incredible run around this time, working across huge albums for JT, Nelly Furtado, and plenty more. That partnership continues on to the next one, co-produced by the pair for Timbaland's very own Shock Value album, and bringing Justin Timberlake and Nelly Furtado into the equation. This is Give It To Me.

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1: 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We got some early Nelly, Destiny's Child, Miguel, Drake, and a couple remixes along the way. We're starting out in 2008 with one of the biggest records from T.I.'s Paper Trail album. With Rihanna on the hook, this is Live Your Life.

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1: We just played Mims with the Blackout remix of This Is Why I'm Hot alongside Sham and Junior Reed. And before it, Drake with Tootsie Slide. You're in the mix with Matchstick on Kiss 3 R&B. We're slowing things down a touch from here with John Legend, Aaliyah and Joe still to come. First up, it's the brilliant debut single from Tweet with Missy Elliott on the assist. Let's jump back in with Oops, Oh My.

0: Don't move. We're back on the other side with another hour of the best in R&B in the mix. Keep it where you got it.
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0: It's Matchstick back with you on Kistory R&B, and there's a proper mix of flavours coming up over the next half an hour. Mary J. Blige with No More Drama. Can I Kick It from A Tribe Called Quest and Brandy with Top of the World are all in there, plus plenty more of your Kistory R&B faves. They set it off with a Cool and Dre production with Jeezy on the feature. It's Christina Milian with Say I.

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1: That's Brandy alongside Mae Swift, Top of the World, from her huge Never Say Never album. Produced by Dark Child during an incredible period for both of them. We also played Aini Kamozi with Here Comes the Hot Stepper. You're in with Matchstick on Kiss3 R&B. PM Dawn, Lloyd, and Tamir are still ahead. But first, a link up between UK R&B and Rockefeller. Jay-Z alongside Another Level with Be Alone No More.

0: It's Matic holding it down on Kiss Street R&B. Time for a short break. Then Kelly Rowland takes over with Can't Nobody. Don't go anywhere.
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17: The

listening to every Friday night. You got Busta Rhymes linking up with Khalees and will.i.am. J-Lo alongside Fabolous and Sean Paul leads us into a clever mashup with Tyler before we're done. There's plenty to squeeze in before nine, so let's get straight into it with Kelly Rowland's Can't Nobody.

Tyler's Push to Start worked out with Sean Paul's Give It Up to Me, and before that, the original Sean Paul and Keisha Cole collaboration. I love a blend like that when it connects records from completely different eras without forcing it, and that came together nicely. Big shout out to Mr. Bibbs on that one. Smash It with you on Kiss 3 R&B. We still got Mario Winans, Chris Brown with Tiger, Kid Ink, and Mariah Carey to get through before we're out of here. First up is a big one from T-Pain and Bobby Ray, better known as B.O.B. It's Up Down. Do this all

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1: 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Thanks for hanging out with Matchstick on Kiss3 R&B. Don't forget, if you missed any part of tonight's show or fancy running it again, you could do so via the Rayo app or by heading over to playkiss3rnb.com. 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There's also a selection of previous mixes on there too, so make sure you get involved. I'll be back next Friday from 7 p.m. with another 2 hours blending the biggest throwbacks and R&B anthems. Until then, have a great weekend, take care of yourselves, and I'll catch you next week.
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2: Non-stop R&B, old school and anthems. I'm not
3: afraid. Yeah. It's been a ride. 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Now some of you might still be in that place if you're trying to get out.

0: 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From Christopher Nolan.
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0: Critics are calling The Odyssey cinema at its most epic. It's an unmissable masterpiece. Staggering, spectacular, and soul-rattling.
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3: Bringing vengeance.
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2: 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How'd you fit all that in them jeans? 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